37. A response to a medical with staging required at 341 Higuera Street, cross with Market Street, Lopez Street. A respond on east and acknowledge staging required, Monterey 1706.

137, and Monterey Cup is responding and acknowledging the staging required. 1707. You're responding for a 71-year-old female who has locked herself in the restroom at her residence and is threatened. With Med 46 from Highway 101, we'll confirm that law enforcement.

First off, Monterey, confirming you are continuing in. Can you confirm that law enforcement said please? Monterey, 137, we're going to continue in the LE side. Monterey, copy. 1709, and I copy you at scene VMP 27.

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station 70, hazardous conditions, break. Continuing with a correction. Station 70, respond to a vehicle accident in the area of Carpinteria Road and Carneros Road.

Battalion 4616, engine 70, engine 4677, one engine on the way to North County. Vehicle accident near in the area of Carpinteria Road, cross of Carneros Road. Carpinteria Road, cross of Carneros Road. First unit at scene will be Carneros IC. Utilize VFR 23 for attack. Spawn on East 1821. Heading on tone 74 Battalion 4616, engine 70, engine 4677, one engine on the way from North County, a vehicle accident in the area of Carpinteria Road, cross of Carneros Road. Carpinteria Road, cross of Carneros Road. Correction, first unit at scene, Carneros IC. Utilize VFR 23 for attack. Respond on East 1821.

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0: Continue in the ambulance, cancel battalion, and cancel 5213 from North County.
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0: 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Also, CHP is at scene. Just continue the ambulance.
1: Correction, cancel battalion, continue ambulance, CHP at scene 1826.
0: Just complained of minor pain to the right ear. 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

0: 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The area of 63 McCallamy Street.
1: McCallamy Street, utilize TAC 2 at 1836.
0: It's responding to the area of 63 McCallamy Street, cross up on Ray in San Antonio near the Valero on 156. This is information from CHP. Report of a dark gray Challenger was seen speeding and is now on the right-hand shoulder in bushes. Unknown injuries, and CHP is not responding.

0: Officer OES 2122, responding.
1: OES 2122, I copy between 8206 and OES 2122. Better location is going to be westbound 156 at Monterey Street. CHB have a report of a dark gray Challenger that was speeding and left the roadway near the Valero. Was westbound and landed in the bushes on the right shoulder. CHP was told by the caller that did not appear to have injuries, but they are not on scene. Can you utilize TAC 2 at 1838?
0: Officer 9206, copy, jump in.

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1: OES-2122.
0: We're in the area. So far, UCO, we're traveling westbound 156 to Rocks Road.
1: OES-2122, I copy in the area. So far, UTL. They advised that it was a dark gray Challenger and have left. Unknown if it was still on scene.

Vegas, 2122. We're UTL, both westbound, eastbound 116 from Yalita to Ross Road. We're available.

Sanford Hollister. Getting a trespass detail of Bridgemark Golf for a male who's on the property who was previously trespassed, not causing a 415, just on the practice area.

copies on my quick. Is there a unit with traffic? Get a response, 1850.

0: 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Ed, is that subject the same one that you went out with last week?
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0: Hollister King 7. I copy the fireworks details over in the area of Hilltop and Clearview and Valley View. You can go ahead and put those as feed info for now. We'll circulate.
1: 1916.

0: 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Engine 13, response for mutual aid request.
1: I'm sorry?
0: It'll be 156-2, 156-2 off of 1002-1 Pacheco Pass Highway, 121 Pacheco Pass Highway. Time out, 1918.

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Henry 61 for the custody detail.

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0: Responding to the area, 400 Starling Lane, 400 Starling Lane, Crescent Raven. Juveniles on e-bikes hit RP's parked vehicle and took off naked weapons, left towards Buena Vista. RP advises a group of 10 juves.
1: Copy, any damage?
0: I will inquire.

Roger. The ERP stated there is damage to their vehicle. 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Do it.

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0: clear to break in 3-1 to cover a 9th detail, Rancho Drive, Eddie's Park.
1: Three and
0: 3-1, responding to the area of Rancho Drive at East Park, Rancho at East Park. There's a subject walking down the street with a pink suitcase holding a large kitchen knife, negative 417, and we're still getting further.
2: 3-2. 3-1. King 7, I copy. I'll be logging on en route.

3 holster. Subject described as an X-ray mid-30s by 3 medium build, wearing a black coat with a gray hoodie under, negative HPD or 11.5. Headed down towards the park.

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1: Can you get juvenile control? 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
2: Copy. I think they might have just left, but we'll be around.

Officer 3-1, do you want information on one by deal number? Frank 334-5732.

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0: 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The disturbance at Alta is going to be the x-ray we were out with. You can clear that, George 67.
1: 20-06. 20-26.

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0: 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You can disregard.

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1: DC-060, units are en route. It's going to be a two-vehicle accident per CHP, a sedan versus a sedan with one X-ray patient, pregnant, requesting to be checked out. Nothing further at this time at 2111.
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0: Hollister Engine 13s on scene. We do have two vehicles at the roundabout flocking one lane. It appears we have two other vehicles off the roadway west on 156 near the roundabout. Assessing for injuries, establishing 25 IC.
1: On scene with two vehicles blocking one lane, two other vehicles off the roadway, west on 156, assessing for injuries and establishing 25 IC at 2115.

0: Hollister 25 IC. Appears we have one possible patient that wants to be assessed by the medic. In addition, we're trying to make contact with the other party down the road, give you more information shortly. We can cancel the rescue and the battalion at their discretion. Medic, please.
1: I copy one possible patient that wants to be checked out by medics. Attempting to contact the other party just down the road. Rescue 61, I can show you clear between 9206. Clear at your discretion.
2: 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She's in service.

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Tom Ocean Mary 242 to Black Mercedes.

GL Sheerblade 9, Tom, Ocean Mary 242 is code for current 52 of 27 A 2021 Mercedes to Jose Jimenez out of Hollister.

0: to a holster. I have returns for you. 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

0: Hollister 132 traffic, San Felipe and Maple. Nine Henry Queen George 709 to a gray Nissan.
1: Hollister, that plate 9 Henry Queen George 709 is code 4. Current 10-1626 2011 Nissan to Jeanette Tostado or Desiree Medina Hollister.

0: Hollister 3 to cover, I'm missing Princeton runway 2, Gonzales Drive. 3-2. 3-3, responding to 20 Gonzales Drive, 20 Gonzales Drive. Cross of Central and Buena Vista, RP 16-year-old son ran away from Slow. Thinks he's possibly at this address or 303 Willow Drive. Break. 3-2. Wait, the RP did have the location for the juvenile turned on. Last pinging was somewhere on Willow Drive. The son is last of Gomez vs. Maya, appears to be a white male juve, brown over brown, lastly wearing a black sweater with white writing.
1: Copy, Ultra with the landline.
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2: 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Being turned over to IC.
1: 2130, Medic 81 is en route, code. I'm sorry, I think you were covered. En route hospital, code 2 or code 3?
0: Medina, code 4, valid, class C.

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Copy the priority A, I'll show you in route code 2. Stay medic 81 at Triple H.

0: Oh, sir, if I can get you to break at 3-1 to cover refusal to leave the rest check.
1: 3-1.
0: 3-1, responding to 1701 Airline Highway. 1701 Airline Highway, cross the plaza, Trespinos, this is the breast tap. There's a subject who is refusing to leave and now causing a 415. We do have an open line with a lot of cursing heard. Break.
1: 3-3.
0: The RP stated the subject is HPD. And still have an open line, does not sound physical, just multiple males yelling.
1: 3-3, I copy. All sir, 3-1, can you confirm the RP is the owner of the business?
0: 3-1, we still just have an open line.

3, Hollister, subject described, male, 27 years old, 5'10", thin, has a tattoo on their face, and lastly wearing an unknown color jacket, is walking away, but still yelling at multiple passerbys.

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1: Right here, you want to clear one.

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0: Hollister, King 7. You can put the fireworks as a BOL. We'll drive through.
1: Copy out, close stop. Three Hollister, Echo 4, Hot Posse.
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1: 8-3.
0: 3-3, also being routed to CJ. Which one?

0: College Park.
1: 5 Edward Frank Williams, 530, on a 2-door green Honda.
0: Hey, Sally, can you go with that cross, please?
1: South.
0: Your plate 5, Edward Frank William 530 is code 4. Expired 122 of 26898 Honda to Jose Alvarado, address on Liberty Drive. I do have a release of liability 71025 to a Valencia Frank.

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Use probation on 1 by DL number. Nora 651-1934. And if you can confirm if that's who the release of liability is.

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1: Go ahead.
0: Valencia, code 4 Valor, class B, break.
1: Go ahead.
0: And he is named as the buyer on the release of liability, dated 7/10/25.
1: Copy.
0: Four.
1: Agent, out on a

0: Roger, Hollister 31 to cover 242, this whole street.
1: 32.
0: Good. 2 and 31, responding to 455 Thistle Street, 455 Thistle, cross of 10 Oak at Thistle Court. RP's boyfriend's housemate pushed the boyfriend. We're still getting further.
1: 32.

0: 11, medic 82, respond with law enforcement to stage for a battery 455 Bissell Street, 455 Bissell Street, time out at 2306 hours.
1: Okay,
0: hello?

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0: 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They're all outside.

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0: 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What? 9 Sam Boy David 495 on a Dodge Durango.
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0: Hi, copy. I'm trying to catch up to it north on San Felipe.
1: Pick off. Hold your mega, get across the San Felipe.
0: We're getting close to the Weeby. They're pulling over on the furniture.
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1: Go ahead with the DL burst.
0: David, corrected, break, 2546130, and break for second. Last of Estrada, first of one, data burst 83 of 90.

0: Oscar King 7 units are clear, William 50.
1: Three forty.

Ulster Tall units, be on the lookout for a possible DUI driver, Bolsa Road eastbound 156, Bolsa Road eastbound 156. This is information from CHP. Driver was seen speeding, brake checking, and passed multiple vehicles on the opposite lane. Associated vehicle is a white Tesla Model 3, negative plate info, last seen 25 south of 156. Nothing further, radio clear, midnight 2.

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3-2, responding to 31 East Park, 31 East Park, Cross Ave, Sherwood and Park Street. RP's son's fiance is intoxicated and demanding to hold RP's 3-month-old baby. Negative weapons and more.

33 Hollister, we are now getting a report of a physical fight. Three back. The baby belongs to the intoxicated subject.

0: X-ray holster. Just to further the intoxicated X-ray now has the baby. They're currently in the kitchen and trying to leave. 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
1: I copy.
2: Hollister 3-2, do we have a description? I'm in the area.

33 Hollister, units responding to East Park. Subject is described Hispanic female adult, 29 years old, 5'4", medium build, has dark hair. Mostly wearing a light colored top and black pants.

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0: 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I'll be circulating in the TJ Maxx parking lot.

0: calls 13-7. Any luck with the taxis?
1: It is. They're not answering.
0: Copy. If it hasn't been requested, if you could please also call Triple H and his
1: I believe so, but I'll double check.

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1: Eleven 31.

Fifth Battalion Unit, stand by to copy a missing person VOL. Hollister Police, the authority. Fifth Battalion Units, continue on VOL for a missing person, runway juvenile, last of Gomez, first of Maya, date of birth 6/21 of 2010. White Hispanic male juvenile, 6'1", 140, brown over brown with a brown mustache. Last seen wearing a black hoodie, black shoes. Last seen 7/2/2026 at 1700 hours at 303 Willow Drive in Hollister. If located, stop and detain and notify this agency. 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

0: Hollister 32 to cover a domestic in the area of 1507 Shelton. Both units responding to the area. 1507 Shelton Drive, 1507 Shelton, crossing the Hamilton Court. RP is advising their boyfriend is trying to slash their tires and staying near the dispensary. They're not answering questions, still getting further.
1: Good morning.

31 Hollister, just for further, the RP clarified that the boyfriend is just letting air out of the tires, no weapons involved, and we heard the x-ray yelling at

0: 33 Hollister, 31 Takeover, Audible Burke, East Park Street. Both units responding to 1208 East Park, 1208 East Park, cross the Pinnacles, National Park Highway, and McCray Street. This is Dutch Rose, time of activation 446, covers the side door. Negative answers to the responsible, name and number listed. Yeah, nothing further.
1: You think that's a frequent they're opening right about now?

and 133 responded to the area, 457 San Juan Hollister Road. 457 San Juan Hollister Road, crest of Copperleaf Lane. We have an X-ray crying, yelling in English and Spanish, pinging the area, 455 San Juan Hollister, within 8 meters.

0: 133.
1: Can we copy the detail?
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1: Spotting has cover for 132 to a domestic, 455 San Juan Hollister Road. We have an X-ray crying and yelling in English and Spanish. Just an update, male is trying to take the RP's car and refusing to leave the RP alone. 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
1: Have a night.

132 Hollister, just for further negative weapons and negative HPD or 11.5. Associated vehicles are red Chevy Equinox. The X-ray disconnected and negative SNL callback.

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0: 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I have eyes on a red Chevy Equinox, clear for reg. 8 Victor, Ocean Nora, 906.

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1: Go ahead.
0: Be the last of Rubio, first of Daniel, DOB 41, 1982.
1: 25.

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I cannot copy. Confirm that's Ana Lasev Chavez Rodriguez, date of birth 10/12/92.

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0: 133, stand for. 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
0: 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Local probation for 11395B, boy.
1: 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Does it list any terms?

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Holster 1-1. Gonna get DO wants probation on 1 by name and DOB. Double last, first last Martinez with a Z Zebra, second last of Castro, first of Amador, Adam Mary Adam, David Ocean Robert, 0430 of 7070.

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1: Yeah, confirm. 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Henry 0-0.

94606 with UAS formation on East 118. Drone 306 will be off the ground, city of Hollister, or below 400 feet. AGL, monitoring appropriate frequencies. Hollister Air Base has been advised as well.

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0: 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Timeout 1031.
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0: 13 Hollister, if you could break in 23 to cover a 911 emergency in front of Ross.
1: 23.
0: 40 East Park Street, 1240 East Park, cross of 25 and McRae in front of Ross. Open line with a male heard yelling, "Why are you running?" Ask for emergency services, then disconnected. We're still getting further.
2: 13. Hollister 14, I will take the call.

0: 13 and units responding to East Park Street. We got the RP back on the line saying a male had yelled racist comments at him and then grabbed his phone and threw it. Associated vehicle is going to be a white Ford van, license plate of 84558 William 3. Has since left the area. I'm running the plate now.
1: One three. Was there a DOT at all? 1323. I'm coming in from like Walgreens.
2: Copy. I'm at 25 in East Park.

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2: Copy.

Oh, sir, 1-2. I'm familiar with this address. I believe it's 201 Western.

0: Alistair 12-Quebec, are the two names associated able to be run out?
1: Affirm. So far I got a female half, I believe, a Jesslyn Coda.
0: Affirm, second half, Omar Vasquez.

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0: 13 Hollister Carlos Gutierrez is code 4 with a valid DL negative probation. Good. 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
1: 1-1.
0: Meridian Street, 900 Meridian, the middle school, for one juvenile, approximately 12-year-old male, riding an e-bike on the field where it's not allowed.
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All Street Teaching. 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

ID 1002 break. 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

13, click. Can you start me a car for an illegal weapon at San Benito and 7th? 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

0: 19-0701. It's coming back code 4 and expired in 2024. The make of SPCNS. Looks like most recently it's got a P&O valid from 626 of 26 to a Johnny Alford, address out of Hemet.
1: From 16-0701.

0: Negative. I copy 16-0701 is code 4. It's got a P&O valid from 5/18 of 26. Reg is current through July 8th. It's a 02 Harley Davidson to Daniel Hernandez. Address out of San Miguel.
1: Copy. Can I get a case number, please?
0: Number is 1489. And confirming you need a unit.
1: Negative. Get back with.

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1: What?
0: You make a call, 7th and 780 for a legal weapon, and give me a case number.
1: Copy, just confirming that this is separate from Team 6's.
0: Hey, sir. Yeah, this was a couple minutes ago. I'm not there anymore.
2: Copy. I thought you said Sergeant had covered.
1: For Hollister, I have your case number when you're ready.
0: Go ahead.
1: 490-1490.
0: Officer 23, traffic stop, safety gas.
1: Go ahead.
0: Count commercial 00500 Zebra 2, a silver Jeep Gladiator.
1: Plate 00500 Zebra 2 is code 4 and current through next year. 2020 Jeep to Nicholas Gates, address off of Tan Oak Street.
0: Hollister, King 4.
3: That's not me at 7 to 70, that's one of the rally teams.
1: It's Team 4, I'll fix it.
0: Officer Team 1, if you still have him, clear, Robert 68. Officer 66, can I get a roll by?
1: Break 1-2, can you start that way? Abram.
3: Hollister. 2-2, I can take that cover. That should be 2-3 on that traffic stop in the area.

0: 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Boy, 914-7448.
1: 13 break 2-2. Did you have an E-pad?
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First in Fox IC, CDF TAC 4. Respond on Eastbound 813-24.

0: sitting on phone 4, Battalion 21, engine 4691, Company 77, fire alarm at the Fox Creek Ranch, 33754 East Carmel Valley Road, cross of Cashaw Road and Country Road. 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
1: Engine 4677, how do you get a response to CZU for a vegetation fire? 1932 Green Valley Road in Pajaro Valley, cross of Apple Valley Lane and Hazel Dell Road. I respond on East Monterey 1334.

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0: Southbound Four is flying under the fire alarm. East Kalama Valley Road, cancel your response. Well, I'm going to be calling back again, requesting cancellation. They're doing construction. They're putting the system on test. Engine 4691.
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Hollister to last unit with CH. 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Juarez Gasca, born in 02, is coming back code 4 with a valid DL negative probation.

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0: 13 and 14 just for further. 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I did run her out, she's coming back code 4 with an expired DL negative probation. She is HPD, she's now outside of the store, no weapons.
1: One day. 14.

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1: Flight 5, King Victor William 155 is code board expired November of 2025 to 05 Chevy Utility, pending master to Valentin Escoto or a Patricia Escoto. Address out of San Martin.
0: Tommy, Lee Tropic, Santa Ana, and Chappelle.
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0: 31 traffic Southside at Sunset. California Customs, Sam, Tom, Lincoln, Boy, Nora, David, Tom.
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0: 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Was there another UO traffic?
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0: 1 Ultra, can I have you start towards that custody detail in front of the PD?
1: 2-1.
0: Both parents are on scene and separated. 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
1: 2-1.
2: Ulster 1-1, I'll be breaking. You can send that to me.

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0: A cold 459 south of 2nd Street at the City Yard.
1: 24. Hollister 131, traffic south side at Nora.
0: Go ahead.
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1: Copy.
2: Hollister, what's with the reg on a temporary plate?
0: Go ahead.
2: 4, Lincoln Edwards Dam, 228.

0: for Lincoln Edward Sam 228. 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Release a liability to Automotive out of San Sebastian.
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0: Monterey, 1513.

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1: 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And are you clear for ID number?
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1: Boy 744-2220 and right stop please.
0: And 20, I copied the ID number. Did you have further?
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28 Hollister, affirm on the probation. Nicholas Valenzuela, born in 81, code 4 with an expired DL, clean sheet, Monterey County PRCS for 29800. Hey, Adam.

Alistair, easy one. 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

0: 31 Hollister, if you were still en route, you can cancel 124th en route to her.
1: Hollister, what was her final location?
0: Street and Monterey Street.

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1: Probably 121.

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Can you note that we've made several attempts to contact an animal owner at this property, and the dog would seem to have insufficient shelter or water, so we'll be using

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1: Go ahead.
0: A missing person detail, and I'm still showing you on that Briggs Road. Did you have a clearing?
1: Negative, I'm still here. 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
0: 1539.

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1: It was just for a found cell phone.

0: 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I have one in custody. 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
1: One in custody, 1544. 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
0: En route CCJ, clear for starting.
1: Go ahead.
0: 204.

Pulsar EC1. 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

0: 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Is the RP for the missing persons detail at that cell, or they want a landline?
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0: Copy.
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0: 9204, engine 13, medic 81, rescue 61, MVA, westbound 156 and San Felipe Road, again westbound 156 San Felipe, for MVA, ELA, set 2, came out 1548. Copy your plate 9, Adam, Adam, Henry 237 is code 4 and expire 212 of 2622 Toyota 4-door to Edwin Berea, address out of Antioch. Copy.
1: 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Can I get a case time for 131?
2: We're responding to the MVA on 156 in San Felipe.
0: Copy, are you on a code 2 medical request for brakes?
2: You can go ahead and pen that or send it to medic 81. We'll take this higher priority call.
0: Copy, brake medic 81, you copy?

0: Alpha Sky 9204. Could you just read me the update that came in?
1: We have a full response for a 3 motorcycle accident. One of the patients is possibly down, 66-year-old female, conscious and breathing. She has a heart monitor that's currently going off, complaint of shoulder pain. Looks like it also has a laceration to the left arm. And CHP is responding.
0: 9204 copies. And confirming there's 3 patients or 1 patient?
1: There's 3 that fell off of their motorcycles, but there's no confirmed patients for the other 2, possibly non-injury, but there is 1 confirmed patient.
0: 9204.
1: 54.

0: Olive's Ranger 13 is at scene. I have three motorcycles upright off of the roadway, one patient down, establishing San Felipe Command.
1: Copy. Three motorcycles that are appearing upright off to the road, side of the roadway. One patient down, establishing San Felipe Command at 1555 hours.

2 Hollister returns. Rodriguez or Noah's born in 64 is code 4 with a valid deal. Negative probation.

0: Officer Medicaid, you want to confirm this call is on 321 Briggs Road.
1: Hollister, San Felipe Command.
2: 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We'll continue the ambulance. No need for an air ambulance.
0: They copy. Continue AMR and negative need for air ambulance. West Hollister. Hollister, copy to mic, click. Medicaid, anyone? We got the numbers mixed up. It's going to be 231 Briggs Road. Again, 231 Briggs.
3: Hey, copy. Thank you. You can show us on speaker.

0: 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Address North Sally Street.
1: Hollister, AC-1. AC units are clear. Henry 64.

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0: Officer to all units, be aware from CHP, westbound 156 and San Felipe Road, 156 and San Felipe Road. Going to be for a felony hit and run vehicle, motorcycle associated as a white Harley Davidson, possibly a 2026 model with gold rims. Last DOT Pacheco pass, the rider was a HMA with a 360 camera on him and a bucket helmet, last seen wearing a tan brown shirt and blue faded jeans. 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

All Thorn Swiss Network, code 4. Can I have one to run by name of DOB? Last up, Gomez, Common with a Z Zebra. First up, Gloria, Common. DOB is 831-97.

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0: 1617.

Hollister, AC1. A veterinary treatment notice was issued to the animal owner. Will be clear, Henry 71.

0: 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Show me out at 341 Donald on follow-up.
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3: 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Warrants confirmed. 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
0: Can you send that over to Edward One, please?
1: 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I know units have been having CAT issues.

0: 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Battalion 4616, monitor, on tone 51653. 4616.
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